0: would say that I'd rather stay awake when I'm asleep, because my dreams are bursting at the seams.
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0: 1.
1: 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Our colors will fade eventually, so if our time is running out, day after day, we'll make the mundane a masterpiece. Oh my, oh my love, I take one look at you, you're taking me

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2: 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A life that doesn't feel right. It's not me.